you might know of the original sin. And you might know how to play with fire.

Watch your back, watch your side. 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String you like a heart while they playing Mozart. No credential, get nowhere like Oslo. Send back to Frisco at the Regal Beagle. Suave like Rico, on fire like Pyro. Frantic like a schizo, rougher than Brillo. He caught the rap like Donnie Brown.

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1: When I first saw you, I saw love. 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

0: La musique est toujours au rendez-vous sur l'antenne du 107.7, mais le trafic aussi, vous le savez. Justement, retour aux conditions de circulation de cette fin de journée dans quelques minutes.
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2: I've heard people say that too much of anything is not good for you, baby. But I don't know about that. There's many times that we've loved and we've shared love and made love. It doesn't seem to me like it's enough. It's just not enough, baby.

0: 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Come on.
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1: Why?
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3: Yo, what you want man?
2: My girl just caught me.
3: You made her catch you?
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2: The girl next door, you know?
3: Nah.
2: I don't know what to do.
3: So it wasn't you.
2: Alright.